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0: sanguigna. 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
0: Figaro!

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Arno Figaro, bravo, bravissimo, Arno Figaro, bravo, bravissimo, a ti fortunati.

Russell Braun was the baritone, and he was joined by the Canadian Opera Company Orchestra, led by Richard Bradshaw. We heard them performing that very humorous aria to come from Rossini's A Barber of Seville. That was Largo al Factorum. We're going to hear a little bit of music of Niccolo Paganini to take us into 5 o'clock, and stay tuned. Coming up in just a few minutes, I'll be putting to air my conversation with the junior coordinator and one of the youth ambassadors for the Scandinavian Pavilion. You stop by our Classic 107 studio, and we're going to hear that conversation in just a couple of minutes. But to take us there, this is Paganini's 11th Caprice for solo violin. It's performed by James Ennis.

0: was a Norwegian pianist, Erling Eriksen, performing music of one of his countrymen. That was music of Ivan Elnes. That was the sixth of Elnes' set of 10 piano pieces. That about does it for me. I'm going to turn it over to Dinner Classics. You've been listening to The Diamond Lane here on Winnipeg's Classic 107. And my name is Chris Wolf. It has just been so much fun to be with you here on this Wednesday afternoon. I'll be back tomorrow in this chair at 3 o'clock to do it all again. I'll talk to you then. Bye-bye for now.
1: 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Connecting communities.

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